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We're back in service. 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
0: This is going to be a control burn, so 4-1 be out investigating. How can I get?
1: 10-4.

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2: Gun?
1: We would refund Shiltmore Way to Medic 9, please. He placed 15 back to service. Leland Base, he entered Town Creek, please.
2: 7. Leland Base.

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1: 10-4.

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1: Hey, how's it going?
0: 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You won't fire her or something?
1: Simple.
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0: 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Is this being still acting? We see anything the call originated, which was 9 minutes ago.
1: Direct.
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0: big 9, see, come.

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1: Medic 3.
0: Medic 2 back in service. 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
1: Yeah,

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1: Heifer. 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
0: Rescue 12, we're
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0: Copy that.

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See Compton 0609.

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Compose 0.

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0: 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Good morning. 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

0: 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What? We're going to be 10@3, Eagle Mike, are you? Of course.
1: See, I'm from Lilo, Andy Drake.
0: Yes.
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0: Yeah, I'm on truck 3. You can see in 3. Truck 3 is going to be responding to that chest thing.
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0: 3 in truck 3.

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Cross streets are Amberwood Drive and Zion Hill Road. 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

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Love of Christ, 4308, Business 17 East. Cross streets of Berkeley Avenue and Old Ocean Highway. 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

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Respond to medical in progress. North Brunswick High School. 114, Scorpion Drive. Cross streets are on Fayetteville Road. See Concord 1048.

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1: 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False. 1376, 50 Lakes Drive. Cross streets are Eastwood Road and Pine Hill Road. See Concrete 1103.

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And then... law enforcement. Yes. 10-4, back, sir. 10-4.

0: 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Respond to Charlie Response. Smoke investigation. Norfolk Road. Cross streets are Woodhaven Road and Queens Road. Utilize Tact 4. See Concrete 1142.
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1: Brush 1. The smoke investigation in the area of Nassau Road. Be advised, there is a control burn going on in the area of 3150 George II. Unknown if it's going to be related.
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0: 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Cross streets are New Center Road and Clarity Road. US Tech 3. CCOM Clear 1143.
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Breathing problems. 968, Palmer Drive. 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See Concrete 1145.

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1: 10-4.

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Respond to Delta response, unknown problem. Dollar General. 85, Old Ocean Highway. Cross street to Old Ocean Highway and Sunny Meadow Lane. Utilize TAP 2. Super Maneuver 1211.

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0: Yeah, just for the update, this is in the middle of the parking lot of the Valley General, not on the road.
1: 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Utilize TAC 3. 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
0: We'll be standing by for law.
1: Sure.
0: Sure, everyone. Olivia. You could also have EMS come routine.
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0: 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Is fire needed?
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1: 6 and 12, just read this back to the cardiac arrest.
0: 10-4, however, it's going to be referenced to one of the vehicles on scene overheating their leaking fluids.
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CCOM Clear 1244.

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Respond to Alpha response, false. 1015, Sunstone Court. 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

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Respond to Delta response, unconscious or fainting. 6906, Robinson Street. Cross streets are Coastal Palm Drive. Utilize TAC 3. See Concrete 1336.

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Respond to Charlie response. Abdominal problems. 1056. Birch Drive. Cross streets are Old Georgetown Road and Crocker Drive. See Conference 1343.

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Utilize Tact 4. Seacom Clear 1434.

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2: 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CCOM clear 1436.
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Cross Street and Joyce Trail and Southall Road. See Compton 1531.

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0: Seekong Linux 4. We've upgraded your call to a Bravo traffic. Patient moved his leg. Same as now. Bleeding considered serious. Same as controlled at this time.
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1: Another quarter. Spot two if you want. Can you go with that?
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0: Yeah,

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Respond to Charlie response. Diabetic problems. Vitalik. 2010. 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
1: No, I'm clear at this time. 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

0: Jefferson County is safe. I'm going to get a flight of Mark 6 at Airlink Road, please.
1: Last unit, there's two people on your radio.
0: County is 8, no second train. If you will, check status of Airlink at Brunswick. If they're available, we'll have a full up.
1: 10-4. Out Brunswick.
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1: 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We're relaying to Airlink.

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0: Yes, ma'am. We're going to be paired with 4 patient refusals.
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0: I think 9 is clear last refusal.
1: He's on 4. We're going to be clear transmitter. Hi, clear. Just going to be 10-8 on the 30. 10-4.

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97. The underwater response, false. 716, West Beach Drive. Cross streets are 7th place west and 10th place west. Seacom Clear 1825.

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